0: moments in the development of their faith. And several people mentioned going to a Christian camp. And, you know, I didn't become a Christian until I was 30, and we didn't have camps for 30-year-olds. But this is awesome because Erica is going to give you a chance to win registration to the Pacific Northwest Fellowship of Christian Athletes camp that's coming up from July 27th through the 31st at Seattle Pacific for kids 13 to 18, and it's going to be awesome. If you want to win, just listen for Erica coming up in the morning all week on Spirit 105.3.
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If you're looking for some reassurance, you got it in this new song from Matt Maher. It's called Gonna Be All Right, and it is. Read how the book ends. God wins.

Martin Luther said it best, pray and let God worry. If you'd like to pray the Lord's Prayer for yourself or for others, just tap the open mic on the Spirit 105.3 app or text the word Amen to 89419.

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0: Now, I don't know if you should have said that. It's Colton Dixon and Build a Boat. He said, let it rain. Well, yeah, tomorrow is going to be a lot different from today. First of all, much cooler. High is only 58, and yes, expecting rain, especially in the afternoon.
1: Here in the Pacific Northwest, we brush our teeth multiple times a day. We take showers, hopefully every day. We eat several times a day, ideally good, nutritious food. We don't think about these healthy habits, we just do them. And if all these things are good for us and good for the people around us, why wouldn't we take the time for prayer? What if we did? What would it look like for the Puget Sound to come together in faith, praying together for the Lord's will to be done in Seattle as it is in heaven? Well, you're invited every day, 7 days a week at 5 a.m., 9 a.m., noon, or 5 p.m., whatever time works best for you, to not just listen, but to join in praying as we pray the Lord's Prayer together. 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

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It just is a space for my soul to be connected to the Maker when I need it, and which is all the time. But in this crazy busy world, mom of three working full time, it just gives me a little bit of space to stay anchored and

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It's not the artist, and honestly, it's not even Spirit 105.3. That's Jesus, and he's inviting you to a deeper relationship with him. 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

0: Spirit 105.3. That's Seth Schleter. I am Steve. Hey, if you've got little ones and you're thinking of sending them to school and you're not sure where, this is a great opportunity. King's Schools, which is part of the Krista Family of Ministries here, is starting the Early Learning Center. Grand opening is May 30th, and it's at the Krista campus here in Shoreline. And King's Schools is excited about this because they're going to be able to welcome kids younger than kindergarten with this new space. So at the grand opening, this is going to be fun. Bounce houses, face painting, coffee, grown-up stuff. That's the grown-up stuff. And a free tour, of course, too, so you can find out what it's all about. Text the word event to 89419 for more information.
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9: We had the scariest, windiest day ever recently. My friend had a massive trampoline picked up, flipped, and landed two houses down. But he sent me another picture from that same day of his flimsy little yard sign promoting Easter services at his church. standing strong through the storm. It's Ryan from United Faith Mortgage, and recently we've worked with hundreds of radio listeners who are that little sign where the rising costs of everything have been stormy times, causing tough credit card debt and bad monthly interest, making it hard to hold on. But we've also seen hundreds of listeners find instant relief with a cash out refinance, cashing out some of that newfound equity their homes have grown the last 5 years to pay off that debt and even set some aside for peace of mind. If a cash out refinance would help your situation, we are a direct lender, one of the largest faith-based mortgage companies in the U.S., and we're committed to Spirit 105.3 at United Faith Mortgage.
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At church, we worship God with songs. The rest of the week, we're supposed to worship God with our lives. I want to do that. How about you?

0: 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Hi, I'm Steve. That's Ben Fuller. And it's true. It's not about the size of your house or how nice it is. It's not about what you look like. It's not about your salary. It's not about your status or your position. It's not about how well your kids are doing in school. In order to know who you are, you've got to know whose you are.
1: If you look at old photographs, framed and fading, you might see the faces of young soldiers, faces filled with bravery, fear, longing for home, faces of people who maybe didn't make it back to that home. How can I express my gratitude? And while Memorial Day makes us think of soldier uniforms and cool history facts while we soak in the new warmth of summer, what it's really about is real people. People who sacrificed everything, and the people who live on in the world their sacrifice was for. It's for people to mourn and remember those we can never repay. Thank you. Honoring the brave and the fallen. Spirit 105.3. 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
2: Hey, this is Phil Wickham. Doesn't this world just feel like it's getting crazier? And I'm so thankful for Jesus that I wake up in the morning with peace in my heart, with hope and life because of Jesus. It says in the scripture that if you confess with your mouth that Jesus is Lord and believe in your heart that God raised him from the dead, you will be saved. So right now you can cry out to Jesus and know that you are saved and know that heaven is your home and know that you're forgiven. I cannot wait to see him face to face. I'm homesick for heaven.

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You know, God so loved, fill in your name here, that he gave his only son so that if fill in your name here believes in him, fill in your name here won't perish, but have eternal life. Go ahead and write your name in there.

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My dad would always put the radio station on for us, and it would just make us feel really happy. If we were ever fighting in the car, we put the music on, and then instantly it was super peaceful. I'm Emma from Monroe, and I love Spirit 105.3.

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Lift your spirit with Psalm 28. 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
0: 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Hey, it's Sarah with today's Reset. If anyone's in Christ, that's you. He is a new creation. The old is gone and the new has come.

0: 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I am Steve. If you'd like to honor those who gave their lives for our freedom, one place to do that is the Garden of Remembrance. They're having their ceremony tomorrow at 10 o'clock. 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
2: 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I have severe dental anxiety, which is why I started volunteering in the clinic, because I wanted to give back to people who might be feeling the same way. We're supposed to be the hands and feet of Jesus. And sometimes we're the pinky toes. I'm not doing the teeth. I'm just taking the x-ray or walking somebody down the aisle. But I'm at least being able to show his love.
3: Thank you, Shelley, for being the pinky toe and loving our neighbors in Seattle.
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0: For King and Country and Michael W. Smith on Spirit 105.3. So there are some things that cannot be repaid. One of them is when someone gives their life for you or for me. And as we remember those who have made the ultimate sacrifice for our freedom, and we remember those who were husbands and wives and mothers and fathers and children and friends of those people, I thought it would be good to reflect on the weight of the reason they've sacrificed for us. Ronald Reagan said, "Freedom is never more than one generation away from extinction. We didn't pass it on to our children in the bloodstream. It must be fought for, protected, and handed over to them to do the same."
1: 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Sometimes it's kind of subtle. Sometimes it's just a big old huge blowout. I'm talking about the relationship between your kids, the sibling thing. As a mom, it's one of the things that I've had to learn how to navigate through the years. I'm Julie Lyles Carr, host of the All Mom Does podcast. 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
1: Hi, I'm Max. It says in the Bible, great is his faithfulness. His mercies begin afresh each morning. What a great thought to take.

0: Spirit 105.3 with Elevation Worship and Hallelujah. Hey there, I'm Steve, and we would love to have you join our team. Yeah, be part of Spirit 105.3, literally. We're looking for people to be on the street team. These are people who go and represent Spirit as like the face of Spirit 105.3 at events, at concerts, at all kinds of things. You go and you make people feel welcome. You give away prizes. Sometimes you hand out stuff. You talk to people. You hear their story. Sometimes you pray with them. It's really pretty cool. So if you love Jesus and love people and want to be part of the street team, text the word job to 89419.
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Okay, so summer unofficially starts tomorrow, right? I think this is a total summer song. This is a, you could drive around listening to this song, pretend you have a convertible and the top's down.

There's no other station that I can listen to that uplifts me so much and sets my heart on God when I need him most, because I get so distracted throughout the day, and then Spirit 105.3 is there to remind me what's really important.

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0: 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Hi, I'm Steve. I don't know about you, but I don't want to get used to God's goodness. I think it's better to be in awe of Him all the time. Because if we could actually physically see Him like there He is, well, it would kill us, actually, the Bible says. But even if it didn't, then the reaction, if He allowed us to live after seeing Him, our reaction would be total awe. So I don't know about you, but I don't want to take God for granted. And I'm not 100% sure what to do about that. But, you know, because we go into auto mode sometimes. But I think it has a lot to do with noticing His goodness, all the little things and the big things, focusing on them and praising Him and thanking Him for it.
1: If you look at old photographs, framed and fading, you might see the faces of young soldiers, faces filled with bravery, fear, longing for home, faces of people who maybe didn't make it back to that home. How can I express my gratitude? And while Memorial Day makes us think of soldier uniforms and cool history facts while we soak in the new warmth of summer, what it's really about is real people. People who sacrificed everything, and the people who live on in the world their sacrifice was for. It's for people to mourn and remember those we can never repay. Thank you. Honoring the brave and the fallen. Spirit 105.3.
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1: Hey, this is Chris with Stars Go Dim. 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

Martin Luther said it best, pray and let God worry. 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

Actually, it's been just about a year right now. I've started my relationship with God, and I just feel so much more of His presence when I'm listening to Spirit and music that is better for us to listen to and give with the heart.

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1: Hey, this is Phil Wickham. Doesn't this world just feel like it's getting crazier? And I'm so thankful for Jesus that I wake up in the morning with peace in my heart, with hope and life because of Jesus. It says in the scripture that if you confess with your mouth that Jesus is Lord and believe in your heart that God raised him from the dead, you will be saved. So right now you can cry out to Jesus and know that you are saved and know that heaven is your home and know that you're forgiven. I cannot wait to see him face to face. I'm homesick for heaven.

0: Did you hear that? Gonna set the world on fire. For King and Country, the Most Beautiful Colors Tour is coming to Seattle Sunday, September 27th at the WAMU Theater. 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You won't want to miss it. Let's set Seattle on fire. I'm gonna set my world on fire. For the Lord. 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
1: Hi, this is Megan. 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It just means so much. I recently rekindled my relationship with God, and like my fiance actually, he just like one day was like, you know, I've just been like called back to God, and I was like, okay, like let's do it. And it's just been such a wonderful experience.
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Oh, well, I have to tell you, my kids, they belt every single song out, and it's just, it's hard right now in life, and I'm just forever grateful for you guys. 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I am Brielle from Tawas, Washington, and I love Spirit 105.3.

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1: 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What if we did? 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
1: Hi, I'm Steve. 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

0: Did you hear that? 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You won't want to miss it. Let's set Seattle on fire. I'm gonna set my world on fire. For the Lord. 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

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If we were ever fighting in the car, we'd put the music on, and then instantly it was super peaceful. I'm

The proof is everywhere you look at creation, and we've got a lot of it in the Pacific Northwest. The proof is also in every song you hear on Spirit 105.3, celebrating the one who created it all.

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When you don't have the answers and you've got nothing, we can be humble. Remember, God's wisdom is infinite. It surpasses human understanding.

0: If you look at old photographs, framed and fading, you might see the faces of young soldiers, faces filled with bravery, fear, longing for home, faces of people who maybe didn't make it back to that home. How can I express my gratitude? And while Memorial Day makes us think of soldier uniforms and cool history facts while we soak in the new warmth of summer, what it's really about is real people. People who sacrificed everything, and the people who live on in the world their sacrifice was for. It's for people to mourn and remember those we can never repay. Thank you. Honoring the brave and the fallen. 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
2: Hey, what's up? My name is Brant. Producer Sherry is here. So you've seen this. Any kind of comment thread online, social media, or news articles or whatever, it's like, wow, whoa, people gotten right after it. They've studied this, and I think it has some really interesting spiritual,
3: like the motivation of people.
2: Yeah. Mm-hmm. I think it tells us about ourselves, and I just got some interesting thoughts about that. I think interesting. We'll talk about it coming up.

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1: Hi, it's Erica. We're all fighting one battle or another. The enemy wants to put you on the sidelines. Press on and just show up. God is using you, struggles and all. Just show up.
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Colossians chapter 2 says, "Let your lives overflow with thanksgiving for all he has done." That's good for this month and all year.

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2: So this is fascinating. The people who are trolls in internet comment threads, they've done studies about these people.
1: Okay.
2: It crosses all the demographics. It could be a sweet grandma that's going off, regularly gets online and has a completely different personality. But they said they usually have these common excuses for what they're doing.
1: Okay.
2: And two of the common excuses are, people need to be corrected.
1: Uh-huh.
2: And the other is, I'm going to stand for social justice, or I'm going to stand for what's right. I'm going to take a stand. Could be any political angle whatsoever. But those are behind it. And they're incredibly, incredibly rude. And, but they, I just thought that was interesting. Like that, those people have justified that. They can be awful. You're reading the comment thing. They've justified it. Like, this needs to happen. Like, yeah, but without love, like Paul writes this, you're just noise.
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4: She was talking about being confident going into her interviews, feeling like she's going to actually be able to provide for her family. And, you know, I could kind of relate to her. I have severe dental anxiety, which is why I started volunteering in the clinic, because I wanted to give back to people who might be feeling the same way. We're supposed to be the hands and feet of Jesus, and sometimes we're the pinky toes. I'm not doing the teeth. I'm just taking the x-ray or walking somebody down the aisle, but I'm at least being able to show his love.
5: Thank you, Shelley, for being the pinky toe and loving our neighbors in Seattle.

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But in this crazy busy world, mom of three working full time, it just gives me a little bit of space to stay anchored and rooted.

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1: Mentioned this article about internet trolls, and the guy said, I thought this was really wise, the author of this article. Mm-hmm. So this is a great idea for a first date question.
0: What? What is it?
1: Because you want to find out where somebody's coming from. Say, hey, do you ever just like to get a good laugh from insulting people online? Do you ever enjoy that? And if they say yeah, get out of there.
0: I guess so, huh?
1: Yeah, so you want to phrase it something like that.
0: Yeah, but that's like, an interesting question.
1: Because you said when you meet people, you can't tell these people online. Who are these people?
0: Yeah.
1: You can't tell in real life. But if you're like, hey, everybody just enjoy a laugh by doing that. Because it exposes a lot of dark stuff that's going on. Like, why would you do that anonymously? Mm-hmm. You don't want that.

0: 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I teach technicians. 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
1: I was prepared to disagree, but you have a valid point.
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1: All right, some people may disagree with this, but says a new poll, 56% of us think we're cooler now than we were in high school.
0: What an interesting question.
1: I'm surprised it's only 56%. I think we're all cooler than we were in high school. All of us.
0: Really?
1: I don't know anybody who's not. Yeah.
0: Okay. I was pretty cool in high school.
1: Were you?
0: I was.
1: Oh. Well, but you're even cooler now.
0: Well, thank you. I appreciate
1: all
0: that.
1: Right. I'm way cooler. Yeah,
0: way, way cooler?
1: Way, way, way. And I'm still not even cool.
0: That's cooler.
1: That's how bad it was. None of us realized that we were not cool.
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1: Hi, this is Taylor Mills. 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
2: 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Producer Sherry is here. 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That's it. 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Oh, man, it's so good to hear. 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

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But if not, how about letting God work the night shift for you? Don't spend another sleepless night trying to solve your problems. God is faithful. Rest in Him.

0: doesn't mean you have to be the one to bring it about.
1: Right.
0: Maybe it's a terribly toxic relationship or something. It doesn't mean you're the one that has to control that. But you can pray for them. And this is the way to free them. It's not just tolerating and then ignoring. Like, we're supposed to actively want what's best for them.
2: 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Let's set Seattle on fire. I'm gonna set my world on fire. For the Lord. 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

0: It's Brant and Sherry, where positivity is enforced and fun isn't faked.
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0: Can we lighten it up a little bit? 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

This weekend, many old chests in closets will be opened. Amongst the mothballs, an old uniform and mementos will be pulled out and fondly held. 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
1: People say that Hollywood and our entertainment industry has run out of ideas. They say that.
0: I've heard that and believe that.
1: But, well, have you heard about this?
0: What?
1: Peacock is now in development with a new TV series called The Fast and the Furious.
0: Oh, how are they? Well.
1: And I read this article.
0: Uh-huh.
1: Fast and the Furious TV series is in development. There are three other Fast and Furious TV things in development for a total of a grand total of four.
0: Okay.
1: Fast and Furious.
0: And they still, with four, they still haven't topped the number of movies we actually had to watch.
1: Which is up to 71. So they just cannot get past being Fast and Furious.

Life is really hard. My job is really hard. And I just need the constant encouragement. And I just need as many moments of worship throughout the day as I can get.

0: Brant and Sherry are oddly refreshing, and they agree.
1: Yes. No!
2: Yeah!
1: No!
2: Woo!
0: Yep, just the right kind of weird.
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1: Just read an article from the writer Arthur Brooks. He wrote a column, he said, about how we should love our enemies.
0: Oh, did he?
1: Okay. And he writes in not just Christian stuff, but all over the place.
0: Yeah.
1: And he said the first comment was, go eat some hot trash.
0: In response to that.
1: Right.
0: That's okay.
1: Yeah. He's just like, you know what? So he wrote this article about comment threads and stuff. It's like, there's really not much good that's going on there. Mm-hmm. Because there's a whole lot of like dark triad personality types that are getting worked out there, and everybody else on the sidelines watching it.
0: Yes, that's true.
1: And he also advised against actually responding, which I agree with, like actually responding to really toxic stuff is like, that's their supply.
0: Yes.
1: So you're giving them, even if you respond kindly, it's the pearls and swine thing sometimes. Like you're just going to get torn to pieces again.
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1: When I look at my life, all I can say is that it's a God story, and it's a miracle that I'm still standing here today. When I was 15 years old, my older brother Jacob passed away in a car accident. He was my best friend and my big brother, and ever since then, me and my family have endured some of our darkest days. But over the last few years, God has done so many incredible things in my life, and now I get to travel the country sharing the gospel and getting to stand on stages and share my testimony of what He has done in my life. And I hope that when you hear this song, it's a reminder that your life is a God story.

0: It's Brant and Sherry. 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
0: And real substance.
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3: Serious.
1: Oh, really support. 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Okay.
0: With even more laughs. 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
1: For so many of us, church has different connotations when we think about the church. 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A Little Church is a song about that spot. I could use a little church right now.

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1: Hey, it's Sarah. 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

0: 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That's Jesus. And he's inviting you to a deeper relationship with him. 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
1: 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Mm. Like to make apprentices, make disciples of other people. It's such a good thing. And we can do that. But it's not just telling people, hey, you need to obey Jesus. It's showing them how to do it.
2: Yeah.
1: I had a friend show me how to throw a curveball. I remember back in high school. Mm-hmm. And I didn't know how to do it, but he actually showed me how to move my arm. Mm-hmm. And like I was turning my wrist too fast and stuff. And then it worked. But he had to show me how to do it. It wasn't just, you need to throw a curveball. Well, I know.
2: But I can't.
1: I can't. Show me how to do it. And you can actually do this. You can actually show people this is how you learn to love your enemies. This is how you learn to turn the other cheek. All that stuff.
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Well, I actually grew up listening to Spirit 105.3. My mom and I would jam out in the car. Yeah, it's just always been a part of my everyday. Fantastic way to start the day every morning as I'm driving into work. And just thank you. Thank you for being there.

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1: Hey, this is Chris with Stars Go Dim. And I don't know if you've ever been in a point in your life when you can look back and just say, oh my gosh, without God, I don't know where I would be. Looking at God and understanding how much He's done for you and knowing that the only thing that you can do is give Him the highest praise, which is holy, holy, holy.

0: Spirit 105.3.
1: Oh, look at this. We have breaking animal news. We have a field reporter who listens to the show.
0: Oh,
1: her
0: okay.
1: name is Chantel.
0: Are we paying field reporters now? I didn't know that we had the budget for, oh, they're volunteering. Okay.
1: No, any extra money is coming to me.
0: And yet they still work. Okay.
1: That's fine.
0: What did Chantel say?
1: She said perhaps some justification for Sherry in her distrust of birds. Some of them are unexpectedly poisonous.
0: Wow.
1: The poisonous hooded pituhi.
0: What?
1: Yeah. P-I-T-O-H-U-I. Pituhui is the world's most toxic bird, able to exude some of the most powerful poisons. You know what, Chantel? We didn't really need this.
0: Pituhi bird. I'm looking at that right now. Oh, my goodness. That is... Wow. I didn't know. Hooded. And it looks so cute. That's the problem, Brant Hansen, is that it looks like a cute little bird and it's poisonous.
1: Chantel.
0: Poisonous.
1: Couple things. Number one, you're fired. Because what you just did is Jerry. But secondly, I sort of appreciate it.

0: oddly refreshing.
1: This ray of hope being brought to you by the Brant and Sherry Oddcast.
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1: One of the things that can really turn people off to Christianity or to Jesus people, church stuff, when they see people asking for money, like on TV or something, and just taking the last dollar from an old lady to advance their big, fancy, whatever. And I get that. One wonderful thing, though, study Jesus, okay? When the widow puts her two mites, or the old woman puts her two mites, or two coins in, he doesn't say, now that's what you should do. Yeah. The context is actually, in both Mark and Luke, he's actually saying, look what these religious leaders made her do. And the context is, he actually says, they will be severely punished. So please understand, the Jesus thing there is him going, these people are going to pay for doing that. Yeah. And to me, that's actually really refreshing, because you can get a totally wrong impression sometimes from our media culture and how it gets done. The Lord is so good to the poor.
2: 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We don't think about these healthy habits, we just do them. 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What if we did? What would it look like for the Puget Sound to come together in faith, praying together for the Lord's will to be done in Seattle as it is in heaven? 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
3: Thanks to you, we have something special going on here. We really do. We get to encourage people spiritually. It's the music. It's the stuff we get to talk about, talking about Jesus, the kingdom, all this good stuff. And there's almost like nowhere else for this sort of thing. And you make it possible. And we just want to say thank you from all of us, me, Brant, producer Sherry, all of us here. Thank you for giving. Thank you for making this happen.

The proof is everywhere you look at creation, and we've got a lot of it in the Pacific Northwest. The proof is also in every song you hear on Spirit 105.3, celebrating the one who created it all.

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1: There's nice, and then there's radical love. And here's what I mean by this. I was just thinking about this. You know the golden rule? You've heard of this? Where, in fact, it dates back to Confucius, like people well before Jesus. And it's don't do anything to anybody else that you wouldn't want done to you. And that's such a nice thing. That's such a nice thing. Don't do anything to anyone else that you wouldn't want done to you. Mm-hmm. That's, and then when Jesus comes along, you're like, see, he said the same thing. He didn't. He didn't. Mm. He didn't say, don't do to anyone else what you wouldn't want done to you. He said, do unto others what you would want done for you. Mm-hmm. That's active. That's not just not harming people. That's not just cause, you know, don't hurt anybody if you can help it. That's not what he's saying. Oh, that's nice. What he's saying is really radical. Like, do. That means going out of my comfort zone, actually loving people, being generous, seeing where they are, putting myself in their life and understanding how much God loves them and then acting for them, not just avoiding them. Like, again, this is radical love. Jesus puts a twist on it.
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1: One thing we got to get over, to the idea that God is way out there and he's removed from everything up in heaven. 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
1: Yes, he's right there waiting. 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

since I was a little kid. 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If we were ever fighting in the car, we put the music on, and then instantly it was super peaceful. I'm Emma.

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1: Hey, some good news. When Jesus says this word, and it's such a religious word, the way we inherit it, the word repent, like you can read that. It's in Scripture a lot. You read that, though. It's not him turning the bazooka of guilt on you. Mm. You know, in the gun sights, like, oh, here comes some guilt. That's not what he's, it's an invitation. And it's really good news, too, because it's promising that we can be changed. We can be transformed. Mm. We can be different. And he wants us to return to him. He still wants us. It's an invitation. I use

honest, I want to worship Jesus every day. I want my kids to be worshiping the Lord. And subconsciously, when we're listening to Spirit 105.3, it's constant worship and praise to Jesus. And it's just something that really can settle in the heart. And it changes your day. It changes the outlook. And it changes the way that we can look at people. It's something that I want my kids to experience every day.

0: oddly refreshing.
1: Can I just go off for a second?
2: Yes, please.
1: please do.
2: By all means.
1: Please go off.
2: Yes. It's
0: refreshingly odd.
1: Unbelievable.
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1: I don't really know why we're so fascinated by big rallies. Big gatherings, big things.
0: Yeah.
1: A bunch, you know, if we get a million people together,
0: we
1: then
0: call
1: something.
0: That successful.
1: Yeah.
0: Yeah.
1: It's not the way Jesus views things. I can't pick up on that from Jesus at all. In fact, he's running away from crowds a lot.
0: That's so true.
1: And he's looking for us to individually and collectively rethink and humble ourselves. But that's what's going to be, if there's this thing called revival, it's going to happen because we doubled down on being his students and living like him, loving our enemies, praying for those who persecute us, pursuing him in our lives in the quiet.
2: If you look at old photographs, framed and fading, you might see the faces of young soldiers, faces filled with bravery, fear, longing for home, faces of people who maybe didn't make it back to that home. How can I express my gratitude? And while Memorial Day makes us think of soldier uniforms and cool history facts while we soak in the new warmth of summer, what it's really about is real people. People who sacrificed everything, and the people who live on in the world their sacrifice was for. It's for people to mourn and remember those we can never repay. Thank you. Honoring the brave and the fallen. 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
1: I wanted to hear Jamie McDonald, Desperate. 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

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It just is a space for my soul to be connected to the Maker when I need it, and which is all the time. But in this crazy busy world, mom of three working full time, it just gives me a little bit of space to stay anchored and rooted.

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1: Hi, I'm Max. I once heard some wise words. Let's see what God is already doing instead of always asking for more. It might change your perspective for the good.
2: Hey, what's up? My name is Brant. Producer Sherry is here. So you've seen this. Any kind of comment thread online, social media, or news articles or whatever, it's like, wow, whoa, people got right after it. They've studied this, and I think it has some really interesting spiritual,
3: like the motivation of people?
2: Yeah. Mm-hmm. I think it tells us about ourselves, and just got some interesting thoughts about that. I think interesting. 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

0: Robber.
1: If you're working tonight, let's go. 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But if not, how about letting God work the night shift for you? 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God is faithful. Rest in Him.
2: I've never seen a morning the sun forgot to rise. 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
1: So this is fascinating. The people who are trolls in internet comment threads, mm-hmm. they've done studies about these people.
0: Okay.
1: It crosses all the demographics. Mm-hmm. It could be a sweet grandma mm-hmm. that's going off, regularly gets online and has a completely different personality. Mm-hmm. But they said they usually have these common excuses for what they're doing.
0: Okay.
1: And two of the common excuses are people need to be corrected.
0: Uh-huh.
1: And the other is I'm going to stand for social justice, or I'm going to mm-hmm. stand for what's right. I'm going to take a stand. Mm-hmm. Could be any political angle whatsoever. Mm-hmm. But those are behind it. And they're incredibly rude. Mm-hmm. And I just thought that was interesting. Like that, those people have justified that. They can be awful. You're reading the comment thing. They've justified it. Like this needs to happen. Mm-hmm. Like yeah, but without love, like Paul writes this, you're just noise.
2: 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You won't want to miss it. Let's set Seattle on fire. I'm gonna set my world on fire. 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
1: Mentioned this article about internet trolls, and the guy said, I thought this was really wise, the author of this article. Mm-hmm. So this is a great idea for a first date question.
0: What? What is it?
1: Because you want to find out where somebody's coming from. Say, hey, do you ever just like to get a good laugh from insulting people online? Do you ever enjoy that? And if they say yeah, get out of there.
0: I guess so, huh?
1: Yeah, so you want to phrase it something like that.
0: Yeah, but that's like, an interesting question.
1: Because you said when you meet people, you can't tell these people online. Who are these people?
0: Yeah.
1: You can't tell in real life, but if you're like, hey, everybody just enjoy a laugh by doing that. Because it exposes a lot of dark stuff that's going on. Like, why would you do that anonymously? Like, you don't want that.

Oh, well, I have to tell you, my kids, they belt every single song out, and it's just, it's hard right now in life, and I'm just forever grateful for you guys. Truly, it picks up me every single morning, and it just settles your heart. I am Brielle from Snohomish, Washington, and I love Spirit 105.3.

0: It's Brant and Sherry, where the laughs serve a purpose.
1: Just prepare to disagree, but you have a valid point.
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1: All right, some people may disagree with this, but says a new poll, 56% of us think we're cooler now than we were in high school.
0: What an interesting question.
1: I'm surprised it's only 56%. I think we're all cooler than we were in high school. All of us.
0: Really?
1: I don't know anybody who's not. Yeah.
0: Okay. I was pretty cool in high school.
1: Were you?
0: I was.
1: Oh. Well, but you're even cooler now.
0: Well, thank you. I appreciate
1: all
0: that.
1: All right. I'm way cooler. Yeah,
0: way, way cooler?
1: Way, way, way. And I'm still not even cool.
0: That's
1: cooler. That's how bad it was. None of us realized that
0: how
1: we were not cool.
2: Here in the Pacific Northwest, we brush our teeth multiple times a day. We take showers, hopefully every day. We eat several times a day, ideally good, nutritious food. We don't think about these healthy habits, we just do them. And if all these things are good for us and good for the people around us, why wouldn't we take the time for prayer? What if we did? What would it look like for the Puget Sound to come together in faith, praying together for the Lord's will to be done in Seattle as it is in heaven? Well, you're invited every day, 7 days a week at 5 a.m., 9 a.m., noon, or 5 p.m., whatever time works best for you, to not just listen, but to join in praying as we pray the Lord's Prayer together. And if you'd like to lead us in the Lord's Prayer, please text the word AMEN to 89419.
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4: Hey, this is Phil Wickham. Doesn't this world just feel like it's getting crazier? And I'm so thankful for Jesus that I wake up in the morning with peace in my heart, with hope and life because of Jesus. It says in the scripture that if you confess with your mouth that Jesus is Lord and believe in your heart that God raised him from the dead, you will be saved. So right now you can cry out to Jesus and know that you are saved and know that heaven is your home and know that you're forgiven. I cannot wait to see him face to face. I'm homesick for heaven.

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0: Brant and Sherry are oddly refreshing, and they agree.
1: Yes. No!
2: Yeah!
1: No!
2: Woo!
0: Yep, just the right kind of weird.
1: It's really a sight to behold.
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1: Hey, this is Cece Winans. Psalm 63 talks about God's love being better than life. And that is so true. When I think of the goodness of Jesus and all that he has done, I can't help but praise God. He's worthy of all of our praise, all of our strength. The Bible instructs us to love him with all of our heart, soul, and mind. Why? Because he deserves nothing less. He is worthy of it all.

life is really hard. My job is really hard. And I just need the constant encouragement. And I just need as many moments of worship throughout the day

0: CMS Edmund, Seattle.
1: Father in heaven, thank you for this
2: Dear day. God, I praise you because you are always...
3: Hi, Jesus.
0: The Bible reminds us, the Lord is near to all who call on him. That's why God gave us the gift of prayer, because he wants to talk with us.
1: It's like a hotline to God.
2: Yeah, you can just dial him up.
3: Isn't that cool? Give us
0: this day. Jesus taught us to pray, to be united as one. So let's come together as one body to pray the prayer that Jesus gave us.
4: Hi, it's Sarah Taylor. Would you join me as we pray the Lord's Prayer together? Our Father in heaven, hallowed be your name. Your kingdom come, your will be done on earth as it is in heaven. Give us today our daily bread, and forgive us our trespasses as we forgive those who trespass against us. And lead us not into temptation, but deliver us from evil. For yours is the kingdom and the power and the glory forever and ever. Amen.
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Colossians chapter 2 says, "Let your lives overflow with thanksgiving for all he has done." That's good for this month and all year.

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1: If you feel worthless, lift up your head and remember, God made you, and His love for you is constant.

0: like hearing a God story this morning? Because Elizabeth from Bothell says she's got one to tell. Spirit 105.3, I'm Erica. What's going on, Elizabeth?
1: So my God story is my husband was fired from the complex that we lived at, and we got a 30-day and then we got a 3-day notice, and we got that 3-day notice on Friday, and we had to be out by Monday. We had an entire apartment packed. The house was kind of messy as you're living and you're not ready to move. So I put out a post on Facebook saying, hey, we need help moving. We need packing supplies. We need bodies here. We need trucks. The body of Christ just completely showed up. We had our friends from school coming. We had friends from church. Some people I'd never even met from our church.
0: Wow.
1: They all came.
0: Wow. I mean, that is so awesome. I mean, you must feel like God hugged you through all of these people who showed up.
1: Oh, yes. It was great. And it's such a healing thing because we felt so lonely. And just having everyone rally around us right now has just been so great. And I'm so thankful that we got it done. Like, I couldn't believe it. I was like, wow, look what God did.
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3: She said, my kids have been kind of embarrassed of my smile. 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
3: She was talking about being confident going into her interviews, feeling like she's going to actually be able to provide for her family. And, you know, I could kind of relate to her. I have severe dental anxiety, which is why I started volunteering in the clinic, because I wanted to give back to people who might be feeling the same way. We're supposed to be the hands and feet of Jesus, and sometimes we're the pinky toes. I'm not doing the teeth. I'm just taking the x-ray or walking somebody down the aisle, but I'm at least being able to show his love.
0: Thank you, Shelley, for being the pinky toe and loving our neighbors in Seattle.
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I wonder if that's how the bravest heroes who ever lived felt when they went into battle, knowing God says in his word, I will fight for you. 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
1: Hey, Phil Wickham here. A few years back, I found myself in a tough situation, asking God what it looked like for me to follow His way through it, and He responded by giving me a poem. If you curse me, I will bless you. If you hurt me, I'll forgive. If you hate me, I will love you. I choose the Jesus way. And as I read that poem back, I realized how amazing this Jesus is that we follow. But I also realized how far from Him I was, and I want to follow your way. It has changed my heart and my life, and I pray that we do the same for others. Here's the Jesus way.

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0: somebody is living out that song right now, and she is with us this morning. Spirit 105.3, I'm Erica with Elizabeth from Bothell. She got the notice from her landlord. You've got 3 days to get out of the apartment. Well, thank God so many of their people rallied around Elizabeth's family, and the church has put them up in a hotel. Elizabeth, how are you trusting God through this?
1: Yeah, we're trusting God that he's going to provide for us. I mean, he already has. People have blessed us in so many ways, physically, financially. They've been praying for us. Yeah, so we're just excited to see what he's going to do and how he's going to provide for our kids. He's always told me that I have your kids and they're in my hands.
0: Yes, and you and your husband are in God's hands too. You're his kids.
1: Yeah.
0: There's a beautiful verse. I think it's in Acts chapter 18 where it says, the Lord knows the exact places you will live. And I believe he already has a place picked out for you. And I'm looking forward to the next God story in this beautiful book that God is writing in your life, Elizabeth. Keep us posted.
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3: 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And I don't want to miss that. I ask him to please help me know how to pray better. 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

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I am so thankful. I'm Erica on Spirit 105.3. 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
1: Hi, Paul Fredericks here. Thank you for listening. 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And we're here to remind you that you're deeply loved and never alone.

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It's not the artist, and honestly, it's not even Spirit 105.3. 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

at you, redeeming the commute, all because of the music you've chosen to surround yourself with. 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

0: Thank you, God, for making heroes. Thank you for the freedoms that we enjoy because they willingly lay down their lives. It's Memorial Day on Spirit 105.3. I'm Erica. Just thanking God for a chance to breathe today, to be grateful for the most important things, and to be with the people we love, right? Lori from Woodinville is celebrating her birthday. What are your plans?
1: We're going to go over to Hood Canal and relax, and then come back and have a family party.
0: The best of both worlds. So let's talk about this relaxing. What does that look like for you?
1: Relaxing is sitting in a lounge chair because it's going to be nice. I'm going to get very lucky this year. Aww. And just looking at the water, having some peace and serenity, daily devotion, a little prayer time.
0: Good for you, Lori. I'm so glad you were born. And a big happy birthday to you, my dear.
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that kind of stable ground in this crazy world and all the things that are going on. When I'm in the car, it just gives me a little bit of space to stay rooted and connected. I'm Laura from Lacey, and Spirit 105.3 is my station.

Maybe you're feeling so thankful on this Memorial Day, but also like, really wish I didn't have to work. Hey, right now you can invite God into your space wherever you are and ask him to change your mood. He's so good at that. 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

you are loved by a God whose love never fails. Spirit 105.3, I'm Erica. I love what one of the Psalms says. Let me hear of your unfailing love each morning, for I am trusting you. Amen.

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1: For my entire life, I always struggled with self-worth and believing that I was actually worthy of love. It felt like no matter where I turned, I never felt good enough. But one day, I decided that I no longer wanted those voices to rule my life. I remember the day I wrote the song I wanted to write about my identity in Christ, a reminder for you and for me of the truth, that you are a child of God and that you are so deeply loved by Him. And the truth is, no matter what you've been through or what you've done, Jesus loves you and He wants a relationship with you. I'm Megan Woods, and this is my song, The Truth.

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1: Brandon Lake, making you feel glad you didn't hit snooze this morning on Spirit 105.3. Hi, I'm Erica. Brandon's wife, Britt, went to pick up a salad at Panera the other day, but she didn't expect to get a testimony on the side. Britt texted Brandon, probably with the to-go bag on her arm, and said, "The guy that made your salad at Panera said his 7-year-old daughter accepted Christ at your show last week. Her first concert. Gosh, make me cry." And Brandon texted his wife back, "Wow, wow, wow, wow." Like, lots of wows all in a row. Such a sweet text thread, right? I just keep thinking about this little girl who now has a best friend forever because she said yes to Jesus. "Yes, I want you in my heart, Lord." And you know, that had to be the best salad Brandon Lake ever ate in his life, don't you think?
2: You've been picking up on some little signals, some little signs. Sometimes it's kind of subtle. Sometimes it's just a big old huge blowout. I'm talking about the relationship between your kids. The sibling thing. As a mom, it's one of the things that I've had to learn how to navigate through the years. I'm Julie Lyles Carr, host of the All Mom Does podcast. And sibling rivalry, well, it's a real thing. 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

Martin Luther said it best, pray and let God worry. 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

0: If you drive by the Edmund Cemetery today, you're going to see marks of love on the graves of our fallen heroes, crosses and little flags placed by North Sound Church. Spirit 105.3, it is Memorial Day. I'm Erica with my dear friend Casey. You are part of this beautiful act of love. And I know you bring your little girl Livvy to lay out the flags. What does it mean to her?
1: Well, you know, kids have a hard time kind of understanding these huge things and what that means. But, you know, we talk about this is a person who served their country. And the physical act of placing each one of those, she was wowed, as was I, at the enormous amount of flags and crosses just in our little cemetery, let alone all across America. And that brings it home, I think, a little bit for her. But it's very special, and other little children come and help too, and it just becomes a very meaningful moment for us to do that for them.
0: Wow. Casey, I want to thank you and Livvy and everybody who participated in this for loving our bravest neighbors in Edmonds and their families too.
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0: 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I'm Erica for World Concern. 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

Your prayers are not bouncing off the roof of your car. I've thought that before. It's not true. Your prayers are going into the ear of a God who loves you so much that he sent his son for you. 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

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He goes in with you too. 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

0: God's world is literally brimming with life, even in places where you can't typically see. It's why I love Low Tide. Spirit 105.3, good morning. I'm Erica. Last week, we had some of the lowest tides of the year. I put on my big waterproof boots and hit the beaches with my husband in Edmonds. It was so fun to slosh around in the water and see all the colorful creatures that are normally hidden underwater. My favorite are the purple sea stars. How about you? And how about those red anemones? I love what Psalm 104 says. Oh, Lord, what a variety of things you have made. In wisdom, you have made them all. The earth is full of your creatures. Here is the ocean, vast and wide, teeming with life of every kind, both large and small. Teeming with life, overflowing with it. You need a little infusion of life? Get out in God's world today.
1: If you look at old photographs, framed and fading, you might see the faces of young soldiers, faces filled with bravery, fear, longing for home. Faces of people who maybe didn't make it back to that home. How can I express my gratitude? 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People who sacrificed everything, and the people who live on in the world their sacrifice was for. It's for people to mourn and remember those we can never repay. Thank you. Honoring the brave and the fallen. 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

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I'm Erica. 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
1: Hey, I'm Brant, and here's your quick reminder. 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

0: glad that we get to worship Jesus together this morning because of what this day means. 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Man, we get to remember today the bravest men and women who ever lived. I know this day means so much to you.
1: Oh, it means so much to me. I support our troops, always have. I come from a long military family. My dad was in the Navy for 26 years. My brother was in the Army. My aunts and uncles were in the Air Force. Memorial Day isn't just a day of barbecues and backyard games. Memorial Day for me is taking that moment of silence and just remembering those who gave the ultimate price for what we often take for granted, and that's our freedom.
0: Yes.
1: Grateful for our military, all of the soldiers who have given their lives.
0: Oh, so grateful with you, Daryl.

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We are pausing the Spirit Secret Sound in honor of our fallen heroes this Memorial Day. But you've got another chance to win over $8,000 from Elite Roofing tomorrow morning.

summer unofficially starts today. Hi, I'm Erica on Spirit 105.3. Are you going to be having a cookout with the people you love? Just a little PSA for you. 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
1: When I look at my life, all I can say is that it's a God story, and it's a miracle that I'm still standing here today. When I was 15 years old, my older brother Jacob passed away in a car accident. He was my best friend and my big brother, and ever since then, me and my family have endured some of our darkest days. But over the last few years, God has done so many incredible things in my life, and now I get to travel the country sharing the gospel and getting to stand on stages and share my testimony of what He has done in my life. And I hope that when you hear this song, it's a reminder that your life is a God story.

0: all gave some. Some gave all, remembering the bravest people who ever lived today. On Spirit 105.3, I'm Erica, with Pastor Jesse, my dear friend from Grace Community Church in Auburn. I always think about Jesus on Memorial Day because he made the ultimate sacrifice.
1: That's right. When you think about what Jesus did on that cross, it's the greatest demonstration of love. Each person that's died for our country, it's almost like pointing to Jesus in that ultimate deliverance, that ultimate salvation. Because our home right now is America, but our home eternally is heaven. We are citizens in heaven, and Jesus is the way, the truth, and the life. We wouldn't get there without Jesus. Erica, we contribute nothing. We contribute zero. Jesus did it all, and it's great. You receive that gift. As you're going through Memorial Day and you're thinking about sacrifice and redemption and blessings and people who have served you, give thanks to the people. Pray for the families. And then also thank God that he has provided the perfect solution and remedy for our sin. And ultimately, we are in his family forever, and home is heaven.

0: Here in the Pacific Northwest, we brush our teeth multiple times a day. We take showers, hopefully every day. We eat several times a day, ideally good, nutritious food. We don't think about these healthy habits, we just do them. And if all these things are good for us and good for the people around us, why wouldn't we take the time for prayer? What if we did? What would it look like for the Puget Sound to come together in faith, praying together for the Lord's will to be done in Seattle as it is in heaven? Well, you're invited every day, 7 days a week at 5 a.m., 9 a.m., noon, or 5 p.m., whatever time works best for you, to not just listen, but to join in praying as we pray the Lord's Prayer together. 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

You know, I'm thinking about our heroes who willingly laid down their lives for us. I'm sure that when they went into battle, they were a little afraid. But like John Wayne, they were afraid and they saddled up anyway. We can too. 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
1: Father, let your kingdom come. Father in heaven, thank you for this
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1: day.
2: God, I praise you because you are always...
3: Hi, Jesus.
0: The Bible reminds us, the Lord is near to all who call on him. That's why God gave us the gift of prayer, because he wants to talk with us.
1: It's like a hotline to God.
2: Yeah, you can just dial him up.
3: Isn't that cool? Give us this
0: day. Jesus taught us to pray, to be united as one. So let's come together as one body to pray the prayer that Jesus gave us.
4: Hi, this is Cece Winans, and I would love for you to pray with me the Lord's Prayer. Our Father, who art in heaven, hallowed be thy name. Thy kingdom come, thy will be done, on earth as it is in heaven. Give us this day our daily bread, and forgive us our trespasses, as we forgive those who trespass against us. And lead us not into temptation, but deliver us from evil. For thine is the kingdom and the power and the glory forever and ever. Amen. 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

0: Spirit 105.3. I'm Erica. It's Memorial Day, and I never feel more proud to be an American than on this day. Thank you, Lord, for our heroes. We remember today their sacrifice for our freedom. Marilee from Arlington is with us on this Memorial Day morning. I know this day is special for your family. How come?
1: My son is in JROTC, and he's in the Arlington Parade, and he's doing his ROTC march walk. And then he has to go to the cemetery, two cemeteries after that, because then there'll be the shooting of the guns and folding of the flag.
0: You must be really proud, Mama.
1: I'm so proud. He texted me yesterday. He's like, oh, I forgot to show you. I've got most community service hours. He's a blessing.
0: Well done, Mom. Raising a hero.
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3: 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I get to go home and smile at them and show them my new smile.
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3: She was talking about being confident going into her interviews, feeling like she's going to actually be able to provide for her family. And, you know, I could kind of relate to her. I have severe dental anxiety, which is why I started volunteering in the clinic, because I wanted to give back to people who might be feeling the same way. We're supposed to be the hands and feet of Jesus. And sometimes we're the pinky toes. I'm not doing the teeth. I'm just taking the x-ray or walking somebody down the aisle. But I'm at least being able to show his love.
0: Thank you, Shelley, for being the pinky toe and loving our neighbors in Seattle.
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Wait, are you making potato salad this morning? Spirit 105.3, I'm Erica. We are here to fuel you all day long. God.

0: I feel like music can really speak to in ways that other things can't and bridge the gap in a lot of ways. 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I feel like it's biblical, it's grounding, it fills my faith. I just love it.
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I'll tell you. 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So he is right beside you, fighting for you.

105.3. 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

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Colossians chapter 2 says, "Let your lives overflow with thanksgiving for all he has done." That's good for this month and all year.

0: Today, you and I remember that we live in the land of the free because of the brave. It's Memorial Day on Spirit 105.3. I'm Erica with my dear friend Casey, who is the worship leader at North Sound Church in Edmonds. I know you all did something to honor our fallen heroes on Friday and that it was really special.
1: Yes. Well, there is a cemetery very close to our church, and each year we ask, you know, can we come and help lay the flags and stake the crosses for the fallen? And it's not only the fallen soldiers, but it's any active service member that has died and their spouse. Their spouse is honored too. And it's very meaningful, you know, to remember them with each pound of the stake, with each flag that we're placing. You know, it is marking thank you for your dedication, for your service, for giving your last measure, not just for those who are buried, but also for the families that come to remember them too, showing them honor in a special way.
0: I just picture a family member walking up to the grave and seeing that little flag and knowing that you remembered their loved one. Casey, that's beautiful.
1: Yes, and it's very touching to be able to do that.
0: Yeah.
1: It helps us to remember, you know, they gave their last full measure and what that means, not just, you know, as a thank you for your service, but the depth of it.

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1: Hi, it's Erica. 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We were just curious, the scientists said. 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But what they found in the darkness, in the nothingness, were millions of galaxies. 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
1: It's Matthew West on Spirit 105.3. Hi, I'm Steve, in for Sarah today. You know, there are some things that cannot be repaid. One of them is when someone gives their life for you or for me. And as we remember those who paid the ultimate price for our freedom, and as we remember those who were husbands and wives and mothers and fathers and children and friends of those people, I thought it would be good to reflect on the weight of the reason for the sacrifice. This is President Ronald Reagan. Freedom is never more than one generation away from extinction. We didn't pass it on to our children in the bloodstream. It must be fought for, protected, and handed on to them to do the same.
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Oh, well, I have to tell you, my kids, they belt every single song out, and it's just, it's hard right now in life, and I'm just forever grateful for you guys. Truly, it picks up me every single morning, and it just settles your heart. I am Brielle from Sandwich, Washington, and I love Spirit 105.3.

You know that good feeling you get when you hear your favorite song? It's not the artist, and honestly, it's not even Spirit 105.3. That's Jesus. And he's inviting you to a deeper relationship with him. If you want to grow closer or just to know more, reach out and text the word Jesus to 89419. I know.

0: my mind. Spirit 105.3, and that is Toby Mac. I am Steve in for Sarah today. You know, a lot of people have said some pretty moving things about Memorial Day and people who gave their lives for our freedom. Elmer Davis. Now, I didn't know that name either, but he was a World War II news commentator. And he said this. I think this is really good. This nation will remain the land of the free only so long as it is the home of the brave.
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0: Lauren Daigle on Spirit 105.3. That's Let It Be a Hallelujah. Hi, I'm Steve in for Sarah. You know, that song makes me think of how we, you know, we worship God with songs at church. And that tends to be what we call the part of it that's worship. But worship is much more than that. I mean, we're worshiping him if when the pastor is teaching that, you know, we're paying attention and really trying to receive the words that he's saying. And when we pray as a church together, when we take communion, and then the rest of the week, really God wants us to worship him with our whole lives. So everything we do should be for his glory. Yeah, I don't do that perfectly either. So we're all in this together. Let's keep growing.
1: Okay, we think that it's a dog like shaking their ears after they get wet or have a bath or something.
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And I just need the constant encouragement. And I just need as many moments of worship throughout the day as I can.

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0: Brandon Lake and Gratitude on Spirit 105.3. Hi, I'm Steve, and for Sarah, you know, we were talking, some people at church were just talking about their faith and how it developed, and a couple of them gave credit to having gone to Christian camp as something that was super formative for them. And I thought with that in mind, it turns out we've got this opportunity that I'd like you to know about because this could be great for your kids. It's the Pacific Northwest Fellowship of Christian Athletes. They're having a camp in late July at Seattle Pacific University. It's for 13 to 18-year-olds, and it's going to be awesome. It's going to be fun, play sports, and hear about Jesus, and who knows what the Holy Spirit may do. So if you want to find out more, well, first of all, Erica is going to give you a chance to win registration all this week starting tomorrow. And you can also find out more by texting the word event to 89419.
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Actually, it's been just about a year right now. 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
0: The Bible reminds us the Lord is near to all who call on him. 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
4: Hi, I'm Tyler from Table of Hope in Puyallup, and we're going to pray the Lord's Prayer. Our Father, which art in heaven, hallowed be thy name. Thy kingdom come. Thy will be done on earth as it is in heaven. Give us this day our daily bread, and forgive us our trespasses as we forgive them that trespass against us. And lead us not into temptation, but deliver us from evil. For thine is the kingdom, the power, and the glory forever and ever. Amen.
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0: It's Blessing Offer on Spirit 105.3. I am Steve, in for Sarah. For King and Country is coming. Yeah, they're going to be in Seattle September 27th at the WAMU Theater, and we've got info for you. 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

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Let's face it, there are things going on in the world that are more than concerning. But God is bigger than all those problems. He's going to take care of us. We've got to trust him.

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The proof is also in every song you hear on Spirit 105.3, celebrating the one who created it all.

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Here's Mercy Me's latest. This is Make It Well. Me?

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This is the whole process for listening to Spirit 105.3. You ready? Okay, there you go. Endless hope that comes from Jesus. 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

0: Spirit 105.3, that is Lauren Daigle. I am Steve. I'm in for Sarah. Normally, we'd be listening to somebody play the Spirit Secret Sound right now, but it's Memorial Day, so the piggy bank is off, and we'll be back tomorrow, thanks to Elite Roofing. In fact, we got $7,875 for you to win, plus $500 for you to pay forward, coming up tomorrow at 8:30, 12:30, and 3:30.
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1: 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I love that my kids are singing the songs, and even my 2.5-year-old, Forrest Frank, he just loves listening to it. He'll sing the words. The enemy could try to kill, rob, and destroy, but the one thing he cannot take is my joy. And it just brings us all joy.
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2: Okay. I'm about to

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It's all thanks to them. To the men and women who gave everything for our freedom. 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

0: me now. 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Hi, I'm Steve. You know, there are some things that you can never pay back. One of them is when someone gives their life for you or for me. And today we remember those who paid the ultimate price for our freedom. And we also remember people who were their husbands and wives and mothers and fathers and children and friends and co-workers and anybody who loved them. We remember them too. And I thought it'd be good to reflect on the weight of the reason for their sacrifice. Because there is a reason. And President Reagan said it really well, I think. Freedom is never more than one generation away from extinction. We don't pass it on to our children in the bloodstream. It needs to be fought for, protected, and handed on to them to do the same.
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0: 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I am Steve, and for Sarah. 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
1: 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We don't think about these healthy habits, we just do them. And if all these things are good for us and good for the people around us, why wouldn't we take the time for prayer? What if we did? What would it look like for the Puget Sound to come together in faith, praying together for the Lord's will to be done in Seattle as it is in heaven? 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

0: It's Memorial Day. 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I'm Taylor. It always makes me pause for a second because I know this day was never really meant to be about mattress sales or long weekends. It's about remembering people who left home and never came back. Sons and daughters and moms and dads, ordinary people with extraordinary lives who gave something extraordinary to all of us. I don't know, maybe today in the middle of the cookouts and the foods and the gatherings and the sales and the plans, we slow down for just a moment and remember, because gratitude feels different when you stop long enough to think about the cost.
1: 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I'm gonna set my world on fire. 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

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Colossians chapter 2 says, "Let your lives overflow with thanksgiving for all he has done." That's good for this month and all year.

I hope you're having an awesome day. It's Spirit 105.3. My name is Taylor Mills. It's taken me a long time to understand God's grace. He gives it freely all the time. Grace is wild when you think about it. God knows everything and still says, hey, come here, I love you.

Hey, here's a thought. Did you know you can listen to Spirit 105.3 on your smart TV? Yeah, more and more people are doing it. We're on the TuneIn app on your TV. 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

0: It's Spirit 105.3, and my name is Taylor Mills. I know today can feel so many different emotions. I'm just reminding my children, take some time and really remember what Memorial Day is all about. But when you see people out, families gathering, postings on social media, it can make you feel isolated or alone or like you're missing something. Maybe you're missing somebody. And I know that Jesus understands all of the places that we're in life. After the cross, there was grief and confusion and silence. God has always done some of his greatest work in places that feel empty and isolated and alone and different. So if something feels missing today, just remember this. God is not absent in those places. He meets you in every place.
1: If you look at old photographs, framed and fading, you might see the faces of young soldiers, faces filled with bravery, fear, longing for home, faces of people who maybe didn't make it back to that home. How can I express my gratitude? And while Memorial Day makes us think of soldier uniforms and cool history facts while we soak in the new warmth of summer, what it's really about is real people. People who sacrificed everything, and the people who live on in the world their sacrifice was for. It's for people to mourn and remember those we can never repay. Thank you. Honoring the brave and the fallen. 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
7: Hey, this is Phil Wickham. Doesn't this world just feel like it's getting crazier? And I'm so thankful for Jesus that I wake up in the morning with peace in my heart, with hope and life. because of Jesus. It says in the scripture that if you confess with your mouth that Jesus is Lord and believe in your heart that God raised him from the dead, you will be saved. 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I cannot wait to see him face to face. I'm homesick for heaven.

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0: 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I'm Taylor Mills. I was thinking about Memorial Day and how freedom always costs somebody something, right? 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Forgiveness costs Jesus something. Grace costs Jesus something. So maybe today isn't just about remembering the sacrifice. 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

I'm Laura from Lacey, and I love listening to Spirit 105.3. It just is a space for my soul to be connected to the Maker when I need it, and which is all the time. 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

More commute time? More God time. What if traffic is actually a chance to feel more positive and peaceful, all because you had more time with Jesus on the road this afternoon? 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

0: It's Spirit 105.3. My name's Taylor Mills. Just remembering to pause, think about those brave men and women. I know I was telling my son on the phone, it's not about mattress sales and long weekends, even though that's part of it. It's about remembering people who left home and never came back, sons and daughters and moms and dads and ordinary people with ordinary lives who gave us something extraordinary.
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0: 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I'm not great at pausing. Like, I scroll, I drive, I plan, I'm in a hurry. But Psalm says, be still and know that I'm God. Isn't it interesting? Sometimes remembering isn't about looking backward, but it's remembering who has carried you along the way. And that is certainly God and all those brave men and women of the reason that we're here.
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My name is Taylor Mills. Sometimes you just need somebody to say, it's going to be okay. It's going to be okay. God says that all the time, but audibly, someone on this planet telling you that, and Matt Maher saying it right now. 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

joy in it. It's a really nice start to my day to kind of, you know, set my mind and heart right. I love singing to the music, and

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Sometimes he just gives you enough light for the next step if you just take it from him. He wants to do that.

Hey, this is Phil Wickham, and I want to remind you today that our God is an awesome God. He is so huge and transcendent and eternal, and yet he knows you and loves you and wants you so badly to be a part of his family. He sent his son on a rescue mission to save you. He is not just awesome in power and majesty. He is awesome in love, and may we turn and worship him in response for all that he has done, all that he is, and all that he has promised. Our God is an awesome God.

0: Here in the Pacific Northwest, we brush our teeth multiple times a day. We take showers, hopefully every day. We eat several times a day, ideally good, nutritious food. We don't think about these healthy habits, we just do them. And if all these things are good for us and good for the people around us, why wouldn't we take the time for prayer? What if we did? What would it look like for the Puget Sound to come together in faith, praying together for the Lord's will to be done in Seattle as it is in heaven? Well, you're invited every day, 7 days a week at 5 a.m., 9 a.m., noon, or 5 p.m., whatever time works best for you, to not just listen, but to join in praying as we pray the Lord's Prayer together. 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
3: Hi, Jesus.
0: The Bible reminds us, the Lord is near to all who call on him. That's why God gave us the gift of prayer, because he wants to talk with us.
1: It's like a hotline to God.
2: Yeah, you can just dial him up.
3: Isn't that cool?
0: 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So let's come together as one body to pray the prayer that Jesus gave us.
4: Hey, y'all, this is Sam Wesley. Would you please join me as we pray the Lord's Prayer together? Our Father, who art in heaven, hallowed be thy name. Thy kingdom come, thy will be done, on earth as it is in heaven. Give us this day our daily bread, and forgive us our trespasses, as we forgive those who trespass against us. And lead us not into temptation, but deliver us from evil. For thine is the kingdom, the power, and the glory, forever and ever. Amen.
5: Yours.
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6: Amen.